0: and the girls that fight for equal pay, equal rights. Now some of us are pit bulls too. We appreciate the things you do. Thanks again for shining a light on the women that work from 9 to 5.
1: It's my pleasure. Dale.

0: It's a celebration.
1: She's got the kind of luck that defies gravity. She's the greatest cook.